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1: Yeah.

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0: The nation's most brilliant young mind gear up for the National Secondary School Debate Tournament. It's the season finale of the I Beg to Differ Secondary Schools Debate Tournament Season 9. 10th of August at 3 p.m. Lagos, Abuja and Port Harcourt will come alive. Champions from Abuja, Port Harcourt and Lagos will go shoulder to shoulder for the crown of the Champion of Champions. 16 secondary schools, 3 daily debates, 4 weeks of intense matchups. Who will be the Champion of Champions of the I Beg to Differ Season 9? The final lap of the journey begins August 10 at 3 p.m. For sponsorship inquiries, email info@nigeriainfo.fm or ibegtodifferatnigeriainfo.fm. I Beg to Differ, the Tournament of Champions.
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1: Oh, I know. Boy, oh boy. Or barely awake. Paddle to the metal.
2: Oh, man. I should do this for a living.
0: It feels good to be BoatU. It feels good to Geico.

0: like the energy of the song is giving, you know, relax. It's giving, it's a Saturday morning. It's giving, come on. You don't have to rush and go anywhere. You just need to sit and, you know, be under your duvet and listen to the Sunny Dev show. You know, it's giving, you know,
1: vibes.
0: You know, it's giving,
1: like that kind of sigh.
0: Yeah. You know,
1: it's a Saturday.
0: Let me increase it again.

0: did you feel then?
1: He's not giving any stress at all. And something like you can just see it and just be like, oh, great.
0: You know, when it comes to excitement, there's the loud one.
1: Yeah.
0: Then there's the,
1: you just feel it everywhere.
0: I just, you know, that kind of one used to enter inside your body. It'll be so nice. Hello, good morning, my rangers. I really want to scream and shout and be all excited, but I'm learning that there are two sides to these things, okay? Good morning, rangers, and welcome to the Sunny Tough Show on your number one favorite radio station in the Buja, Kids 101.7 FM. My name is BBR. Big Bold Roder is my name, and I'm not doing this alone. I'm doing it with...
1: Mariam.
0: How you doing, Mariam?
1: I'm fine.
0: Have you been?
1: I've been good. How about you?
0: Very well. So tell me about your week. How did your week go?
1: I had a very fun week, especially on Thursday.
0: Funny, am I going to laugh?
1: I think you should
0: laugh. Okay. I'm listening.
1: All right, so... you know, there's been a school tour that has been going on.
0: Yes, so, we've been enjoying it.
1: Thursday was the last.
0: A lot of ice cream.
1: A lot of it.
0: You know? Uh-huh.
1: So, Thursday was the last day. And actually, I've not really been on the school tour since it began.
0: Okay.
1: I was there on Thursday.
0: Okay.
1: And so fortunate for me, there was some sort of team bonding that was planned without anybody knowing.
0: Oh, and okay.
1: After the last school, we just drove into that place. I've never been there before. And I was just like, okay, where are we? What are we doing?
0: No way.
1: Nobody really saw that coming, aside the people that
0: planned. You guys went to have fun without me.
1: Sorry.
0: Gabriella. Angel Gabby. This angel duties, you're not doing it well. But I'm so glad you had so much fun.
1: We did have fun.
0: But let me tell you what's going to top the fun you had on Thursday.
1: Okay.
0: The show.
1: Oh, right.
0: You're going to be floating in so much ecstasy. Oh. You won't recover till the next Saturday.
1: Okay, I hope so.
0: All right, Rangers. Thank you so much for joining us on Kids 101.7 FM. I hope you're telling daddy, mommy, auntie, uncle, nephews, cousins, nieces that the Sunny Tough Show is on radio again. So please make sure we're having all the fun, because there'll be lots of music, plenty music. Today we'll be discussing at the Teens Chronicle gentle parenting or fiam, fiam, fiam, fiam, or some flogging. And then we want to take it all the way to the World Cup happening right now. Because I mean, what is kids sports fiesta if we don't talk about the World Cup? Because it's already ongoing. And let me tell you, my favorite part of the show, which is the Sunny Fun Facts, we're going to tell you all that your brain does need and how funny that is. So I hope you get to keep, you know, your dial on Kids 101.9 7 FM, and make sure, absolutely make sure, that you are locked in till 12 p.m. because we'll be doing it together.
1: Yes, and really, I don't think they have a lot of choices.
0: You actually don't have a choice. My name is BBR, and I'm here with...
1: Mariam.
0: Mama, Mariam! We'll be right back.

0: 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Now, if you're going to call, make sure that the first question you'll be answering us is, how do you like daddy and mommy to correct you? How do you like being corrected? Do you like being flogged? Or do you like it, you know, in the gentle parenting way?
1: Don't do that again.
0: Don't do... Jason, drop it. Jason? Or you like... Jason! But... God. And when they call you Jason, drop it. Jason, I said drop it. Do you drop it? That's the question. Or you wait for... Jason! I mean,
1: if it was the latter and you hear Jason, you don't even wait to hear drop it or not.
0: You just drop it immediately. Okay, so I need you to call. Let's all get this conversation started on what you would prefer when daddy or mommy calls you. And if you're a parent, please come call and tell us which you do. Do you mix both? Do you do gentle parenting or the flogging, or do you do the gentle parenting slowly, or you are the Dracula in your home? It will really be really, really nice to hear you talk about that. So I'm looking forward to having that conversation and that call with you. So tell me, Miriam, growing up, what was it like for you? What was it like? Was it gentle parenting, or, you know, what's both?
1: I think it's the collaboration, like the combination.
0: Oh, it's a collabo.
1: Yeah, collab.
0: Tell me about it.
1: My mom is not someone that likes beating.
0: I heard mom. Daddy was the calmer one.
1: My dad. You don't want to try anything with my dad. Down. you don't want your dad to know that you've done something.
0: You don't want to. So you were dealing more with mommy?
1: Yeah, I was dealing more with mommy. Okay. And she's not the kind of person that beats. Nah, she's just, don't do this. Don't do this. And let's say you've done something wrong, mm-hmm. and she had scolded you not to do it again. Instead of beating you or telling you, giving you something that will not make you do it again, mm-hmm. like beating or punishment, mm-hmm. she wouldn't do that. She just tell you not to do it again. But the problem there is she doesn't stop.
0: She keeps saying,
1: let's say you've done something now. Let's say you're supposed to sweep and you did not do it at the right time. She just comes to tell you, I told you to sweep, why have you not swept? Then go to do it. Then maybe the next day you did something again. Maybe something little. You should just remember that you did something yesterday.
0: Mm-hmm.
1: That's how you did yesterday too. I said you should sweep, not sweep. Mommy now, but I've swept. That yesterday I've gone. Mm-hmm. So that kind of thing. Yeah, she just keeps on saying and saying and saying.
0: Yeah.
1: But my dad, you don't even want him to know you've done something wrong. You don't want him to know.
0: You clean up your mess.
1: You do it right there immediately.
0: Honestly, I can imagine. So I really like the concept of gentle parenting, if I must say, because a lot of people are struggling with traumas from their past, because the older generation before now, they were quite aggressive. I do apologize, I mean, but they were really aggressive in their upbringing and the way they brought children up. So it was a lot of basketballs. It was a lot of beating. It was a lot of yelling. It was a lot of discomfort. And then, you know, inflicting, in quotes, trauma, like they said. But then again, there's also the conflicting parts where most religions feel that you spare the rod and spoil the child, really. Okay, we've got a caller. Hello, good morning. Hello, good morning.
2: Hello.
0: Good morning. Please, your name and where you're calling from.
2: My name is Jackson.
0: Your name is what?
2: Jackson.
0: Oh, Jackson. Hi, Jackson. My name is BBR and I have Miriam here. So are you a parent, a guardian?
2: Yeah, of course, yeah.
0: Okay, so which do you do? Are you a gentle parent, or you are a collabo parent, or you are a...
2: Well, it sounds funny, though. I'm a gorilla.
0: Ah! Escalebe! But why? Yeah. Why did you choose that method?
2: Yeah, you know why I choose that?
0: Why?
2: Okay. back. Remember back in the days when I'm still in a kid.
0: Yeah.
2: My parents, I think I have done that from my parents.
0: Okay.
2: You understand? Because children nowadays, if you don't hold them, if you pay them, you're in trouble.
0: Oh, okay. Yes. I see that. All right, let's go on a break. And when we come back, I mean, you would love it.
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0: If the alphabet could give advice, L might say, laugh loudly, love deeply, and lie about your age.
1: You serious?
0: You didn't hear from me.
2: Wait a minute. Who are you?
3: Welcome back, Rangers. We're talking about gentle parenting and flogging and which one you best, you know, have the other side of gentle parenting. Mm-hmm. And we are taking calls. First, I remember Jackson called and said he's a gorilla. And we didn't get to, unfortunately, we didn't get to finish that conversation. But if he can call back, it would really be superb. Really, we need to attend to something quite urgently. Okay. Now, you can call us on 090-7328-8728 or 090-180-89811. I take the last one again, which is 090-180-89811. You might likely want to use this one to call more because at this point we're having we're having network issues on the other one. So 090-180-89811. All right, daddy, mommy, call us. Which one is your method of parenting? Hello, good morning. Nah. All right, we're still taking calls. Now, Miriam was telling us about her own parenting style or her parents' parenting style to her. Yeah. Did you like it? Which one did you prefer, that of daddy or mommy?
4: I prefer mommy's.
3: Why?
4: Because she kind of gave us the room to talk and tell her how we feel about some things. Although it is not always
3: rosy,
4: yeah, but it kind of gave us the room to say that, oh, mommy, not immediately anyways, maybe you had an issue now and she scolded you.
3: Later,
4: one thing
3: you
4: I
3: laugh
4: do is
3: about
4: later
3: it.
4: I'll just go and meet her, mommy, this is, and I say, okay, my binu. Don't be offended.
3: Aww. Your parents told you sorry. That's a good thing. Hello, good morning. Hello. Can you hear me?
4: Oh.
3: Hello.
5: Yeah, hello.
3: Hi, good morning.
5: This is Jackson back.
3: Oh, welcome back, Jackson. I wanted to know why you chose that method.
5: Yeah, once you complete the conversation, okay?
3: Yes.
5: Sorry, I'm still at work. In case you had any kind of disturbing main noise, I work in the airport.
4: Oh,
3: that's not a problem. That's fine. Please, but go ahead. Tell me, why are you a gorilla at home?
5: Yeah, I'll tell you. You know why?
3: Why?
5: Because, like I said, I adopted this from my parents.
3: Okay.
5: Like I said, kids these days, if you don't use, though sometimes it depends the environment.
3: Mm-hmm.
5: You understand? Environment can trigger children to learn, especially when they don't have a proper training.
3: Okay.
5: You understand? Like where I am, the training is a kind of place that children they love play, especially when they're back from school. Okay. Kids are playing. So me, once I'm back, everybody will remain sluggish wherever they are. That time you see them rushing, you know, because of the hand I use on them. And you hardly see them going out or doing anything stupid. You understand?
3: Mm-hmm.
5: So I think that's the kind of training I have from my parents.
3: But do you think they are not doing things because you flog them or because they know that they are not supposed to do it?
5: No, what I did, once in a while, you won't expect when this gorilla will come at me.
3: This gorilla?
5: Yes.
3: We need to cast and bind this gorilla. why should Papa Jackson be having two people inside? Jackson and gorilla.
5: You know why? Why? Who gave me that name? It was my wife, bro.
3: Wow. Oh. Because of how you react with your children. But
5: yes.
3: Are you proud of it?
5: I say yes.
3: Okay.
5: Because I'm part of it because they are good and they work according to the way I want.
4: Okay.
3: So you are, okay, go ahead.
4: If you look at these things from their own point of view, do you think they

0: 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He's at home on a stair machine.
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0: Meanwhile, road you never lacks motivation, because he's in an RV covered by Geico, with RV specialists who are as passionate about RVs as you. 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
2: I'm on top of the world!
0: How's that for motivation, home you? It feels good to be a road you. It feels good to Geico.
3: At the what?
4: Bell cap.
3: It will be the World Cup, guys, and we will be talking about the kids sports fiesta. Yes, you heard me right. It will be the kids sports fiesta, and we're here to take you on a tour through all that is going on the World Cup. You're going to tell me, predict and win. Tell me who is going to win the World Cup. Just maybe you might be the prophet of our time. So, guys, in drum roll. It's Kids Sport Fiesta. But before that, let's go on this break. And when we come back, it'll be more banters.

0: all the way. He bum paray, bum param, bum bum param, bum bum bum. Woo, woo, woo, woo! Wait, okay, I don't think we should be this excited because Nigeria didn't qualify for this World Cup.
1: Well.
0: You know, no, but we will cheer others on. We're not sad people.
1: Did you watch the match yesterday?
0: You don't wanna go there.
1: Okay.
0: You don't wanna go there.
1: Okay.
0: Heads we roll.
1: I understand.
0: Welcome, guys. Welcome, Rangers. This is still the Sunny Top Show, but at this time we're at the Kids Sports Fiesta, and we talk about all forms of sports just to get you all active on a Saturday morning and get you interested in the world of sports, how it's played, what it does, how we got here, and then just maybe you could make a career out of it. It's still BBR, and I'm here with
1: Mariam.
0: Mama Mario! Yes, we're still here and we're still taking your calls. I want you to tell us when and who you think is going to be the world champions for the World Cup. Have you thought about it?
1: I have.
0: Okay.
1: I have like 2 to 3 countries.
0: 2 to 3 countries is a good start.
1: Yeah.
0: Oh, so you can call us 0201226 3350. The number again is 0201226 3350. Let's even start. How did World Cup start? Why is it that we have plenty of people, the whole country, wanting to chase one ball? How did we get there, Mariam?
1: Why are we just here trying to get something?
0: Have you ever thought about it?
1: I have. It feels like, on the first thought, it feels like we are all trying to prove to the rest of us that we can do it. I mean, chasing after just one object.
0: Yes.
1: But it's a way of getting the country together, getting it, getting us interested in doing something. We
0: as
1: the
0: world,
1: the nations.
0: Yes, nations, and, yeah.
1: It started in what year? I'm coming.
0: Okay.
1: Yeah, it's originated in. Is it Scotland?
0: Okay, but I think for this World Cup, I know that over 5 billion people are watching it, and I'm saying this because I believe that when you mention that it's just United Nations together, that's basically one of the things it's doing. 5 billion. Already we're like 8 billion in the world, and 5 billion people are so connected by this singular game and tournament. I mean, if not because of connection, we will not be talking about the World Cup today. It's because we ourselves, we are also very, very in tune to the connection or wanting to connect. That's what we're talking about, the World Cup. So 5 billion people, if you're watching the match or the matches or the fixtures, you know, for this World Cup, you're part of the 5 billion people we're talking we're talking about. And it could even be more. I mean, for someone like me who doesn't follow every day, but I get to pick on the teams I like, I am part of the 5 billion people. Right? I am. And football has been a uniting factor for most people from time immemorial. Like you were saying, the World Cup started right from
1: 1930.
0: Yes, the 1930s, and then
1: in Uruguay.
0: You see, the World Cup is
1: 1930.
0: Yeah.
1: Like, how long has that been?
0: How old are you? Maybe I can minus it.
1: Oh God! That's a very long time. Mm-hmm. And the interesting thing about this thing is, World Cup happens every 4 years.
0: Mm-hmm.
1: It doesn't happen every year, just like every other kind of football game. Mm-hmm. It happens every 4 years, and 32 nations used to qualify, but this year we have 48 nations.
0: That's huge.
1: Nah,
0: that's huge.
1: It would have been so much interesting if Nigeria was part, but
0: no. I said let's not go there now. Okay, you so, not hear me? I said let's not just wash our dirty linen outside. Do you know there are 48 teams, you said, right?
1: Yeah.
0: Are playing it. And if you put all of that together, that's about 1,248 players. Because let's do the math. 48 teams, and then how many people per team? 11, right? But you know it's not just 11. There are those who sit on the bench, right?
1: Yeah.
0: Guy.
1: That's a lot.
0: That guy.
1: But wait, though, you people are now coming to the World Cup to chase after one single ball.
0: Yeah, it's the ball for me.
1: But you know one thing is, it's
0: and
1: very
0: there's a unique thing to the ball this time around.
1: It has some kind of technology.
0: Yes,
1: it tracks every movement.
0: Yeah.
1: When I got to know that, I'm like, oh, what up? Are we still talking about this main football? This main football.
0: Yeah. So it had some very good technology and AI things that were installed into it.
1: So even think that it wasn't the football itself was not originally round in shape. It was some leather kind of thing.
0: Yeah.
1: And sometimes it burst while being played. But now there's a lot of
0: yes, there is, and that's why you see that there's a lot of improvement. It can only get better, and the current World Cup is the first of its kind. That's the current ball used now is the first of its kind that has a lot of technology inside, and it does track heartbeats, track this, it tracks quite a number. You know, of things, and it's quite also very interesting to know that the World Cup this year is not just played in one country alone. Before, it's played in one country, and in one country you find out that it's played in around the states, so they keep traveling states to states. But this time around, it's played in three countries. That's played in the United States of America. Mm-hmm. It's played in Mexico as well as Canada. That's to show you. I mean, but then again, that's show you how big it is. With 1,248 players, that's a lot. That's a whole local government. So imagine having to put in one country. That would have been really, really, it would have been a lot, really. It would have really been a lot. So three countries, I think that's quite a thing. And it's wisdom to want to play it in those three countries. However, I heard that some Americans don't even know that the World Cup it came as a shock. I was watching something recently and the person was like, wait, do American people play
1: that is a surprise to be
0: yes American what's the name of their national team? Like, we are Super Eagles, right? Then we have Bafana. We have all the likes, what's the name of the American national team?
1: The American national team. I think it is the United States of America national team.
0: Really?
1: Yeah, I think so.
0: I was also shocked with them, too, because I'm not sure.
1: They have a kind of football they play, which is different from soccer.
0: Yes.
1: So it's so surprising to know that.
0: And they call theirs football.
1: Yes, they call that football. Too.
0: Yes.
1: So it is surprising that they are not hosting the normal football.
0: Even the American citizens of the country were actually surprised because, what do you mean that we are there? Hello, good morning.
2: Hello.
0: Hi, good morning. What's your name?
2: My name is Pam. I'm coming from Lokogoma.
0: Your name is Pam?
2: My name is Paul.
0: Hi, Paul. How you doing this morning?
2: I'm doing well, Mom.
0: All right, Paul, tell me, do you watch the ongoing World Cup? Are you watching it currently?
2: I watched them.
0: You did? Who's your favorite team now?
2: Yes. Huh?
0: Who's your favorite team? What country are you supporting? That's what I mean.
2: Eagle.
1: I can't hear you.
0: What country are you supporting? Hello, Miracle. Oh my God. Miracle, is it okay if you call us back so that we could have an understanding, okay? And while you're doing that, I would really like to play the theme song for the World Cup, just because since Nigeria refused to, they refused to qualify, but they qualified in other ways. Yes, they qualified in other ways, and we were part of the theme song for the World Cup. Yeah, that's Day Day, right? That's Day Day.
1: Yeah.
0: And Day Day was sung by Shakira alongside who?
1: Burna Boy.
0: They tried to do us proud in that regards. But at the end of the day, let's see if we can just use that one to surprise ourselves, because
1: you have somebody that is representing us there. They cannot sing the theme song without
0: Nigeria know they carry last, so. At least that's the way I want to put it. So let's play this song and then take a few more songs, and when we come back we will be
1: telling
0: talking
1: more about
0: the World Cup.
1: And I want to know, did you watch the yesterday match? Did you see what Dembele did? Call me up. I need to talk to someone about that.
0: So, please, people should call her up. I don't think I'm the right frame of mind to want to talk about that.
1: Okay.
0: All right, guys, let's do this.
3: Shakira, we are ready.
4: We are ready.
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15: We

0: If the alphabets could give advice, L might say, laugh loudly, love deeply, and lie about your age.
1: You serious?
0: You didn't hear from me.
2: Wait a minute. Who are you?

0: Alright, welcome back, Rangers. Time check, it's 11:31. I can't believe I will be out of here in the next 29 minutes. That's the part where I want to cry. But before then, I won't cry because we still have that time. And you have to make the most of your time every time you have that. It's still the sunny fun facts on the show, Sunny Tav Show, with your girl BBR and Miriam, and we've been doing justice to our fun facts. I mean, we've been telling you all about the brain, what the brain does and how the brain feeds. We said that the brain is AEDC, right? We said the brain is sorry, I didn't say that. No, but we said the brain generates electricity enough. Yeah, no, not at all. I mean, with our brain, those who developed AEDC did that with their brains, right?
1: Yes. That's a point.
0: At this point, I need to hold a masterclass on lines because lines be dropping. And we told you about that. We also told you that our brains is 75% water. That's why you can't stay dehydrated. And I also did a disclaimer. Don't get cotton wool in your head. Because sometimes it feels like that, okay? And I've been enjoying the show so far. So we're just going to go on to talk about more fun facts. You are the fun fact bringer today. You're the dealer in fun facts. So let me know. What's the next one? Don't tell me now that our brain is under our feet. I'm just saying, you know.
1: It hasn't gotten to that.
0: Okay, so I'm listening.
1: Okay, first, before I drop the fun fact, you know how we feel pain all over our body?
0: Mm-hmm.
1: Like something happened to you, then you know that, okay, you are feeling pain here.
0: Yeah.
1: You don't feel pain in your head, in your brain. Your brain feels no pain.
0: No. But it's our brain that tells us that we have pain.
1: Do you get it? But the brain itself feels no pain.
0: So if there's something hurting the brain, maybe like a tumor or something, the brain doesn't know.
1: I don't think so.
0: So how do we get headaches?
1: That's a question.
0: On a straight line.

0: And this fact is not facting.
1: It's actually facting, yeah.
0: Are you serious?
1: Yes. Your brain, the brain itself has no pain sensors. The reason our brain tells us that we feel a certain pain in some certain part of our body is because there are sensors that run through our body that tells the brain that we're feeling pain in a particular place. But the brain itself does not feel pain.
0: But it can tell you that you're feeling pain.
1: Yes, it can tell
0: you. That's a bad place to be. No, but I mean let's bring it to life generally. So imagine if you're always a person having to say, oh, BBR, you have a pain. Then I could see you bleeding and I'm like, Miriam, you're bleeding. Then you're like, sorry, I'm not bleeding. I can't feel anything. No, but that's how it is. Yeah. Oh my God.
1: That is why it is possible for surgeons to operate on your brain with you being awake. You're shocked, yeah. There have been some certain movies that you watch where the neurosurgeon.
0: Yes, I mean, but again, I thought maybe they give you some anesthesia. And of course, maybe to crack your skull open and all that to get to the brain.
1: But while the operation is going on in your brain, you are awake. You don't feel the pain. You don't feel like there's something going on.
0: Oh, okay.
1: Your brain doesn't feel pain.
0: I think
1: I have an answer.
0: Yeah.
1: To your question, how do we feel, Eric? Headache comes from around the brain, not inside it.
0: So the brothers around the brain are stressing the brain.
1: Yeah.
0: the members around the brain.
1: The neighbors
0: are stressed. Maybe when I can totally agree to this, because why is it that we feel pain on our forehead, on our sides, at the back, and you know, sometimes you're feeling at the half side of your face. Very stubborn neighbors. I'm sure they stress the brain I'm really fascinated that the brain doesn't feel anything. But again, we have brain tumors, things that are growing inside the brain, and so I'm sure.
1: I think that one, I'm not so certain because I'm not a doctor, obviously.
0: Yeah.
1: But I feel like for you to feel any discomfort that has to do with the brain tumor, maybe you start to feel some sort of headache.
0: Yeah,
1: you feel your eyes become dizzy. Mm. You don't see things properly, or you don't catch things properly.
0: Yeah,
1: these are the little symptoms you see, but it doesn't necessarily mean that you feel pain in your brain.
0: You don't. And you know, now that we even talk about it, we never can tell, because even if the brain feels pain, we won't know.
1: Yes.
0: Because the brain doesn't feel pain.
1: Because it doesn't tell us.
0: It doesn't tell us if it feels pain, but it tells us if our eyes is feeling pain. Now I feel for the brain. It takes care of everyone else.
1: It helps us feel everything, but we can't even feel the brain.
0: In itself.
1: That's why you should take care of it. The little you can do.
0: Drink water, and then it also just goes to say, you know, when people say your brain is not working, I'm like, now I'm thinking, your brain keeps working every single time. Every single time. There's really never a day off for your brain at the end of the day. Anyway, I have a fun fact. I have a fun fact. You're not the only dealer.
1: Okay.
0: You're the senior dealer, but I... Okay, so my fun fact here is... Drum roll now. You've been the one dishing out all the fun facts. Now it's my turn. Drum roll! Your brain never stops growing.
1: Wait, you mean that?
0: Yeah. You know when you get to an adult and you say, oh, I'm already an adult, my brain, it's like it shocked you. You know how you get to an adult and you're like, oh, they are now adults, we can't grow anymore. You are still growing, sir.
1: But how come my head is not getting bigger?
0: I can't answer you, ma. But it is proven on all fronts that your brain never stops growing. It makes new connections every day. But I want to agree, because since you were born until now that you are growing old and still growing, you remember things, meet new people. There's never a time your brain says, I'm full. I say you people need a master class. I be thinking some deep things. No, but for real. haven't you thought about it? That you went to primary school, you can still remember some of your friends' names, and even those who are not your friends, you can still remember them. Yeah. You went to university, or if you're in the university, you're

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That was Die Die by Shakira and our very own Burna Boy. I hope you're excited just as I am excited to bring you updates on football and from the World Cup. It's been an exciting ride so far for every player and every nation that actually qualified to get to the World Cup. And you agree with me that prior to last week, or the week before last week, that was about more than a week ago. That last week to this week that just rounded up,

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have a wonderful voice. Don't Stop Believing by Johnny. If you're a hot soul, you really, really love that song, because that's one of the most songs I loved while I was actually growing up. Whenever anyone told me I could not do anything, or when I was very much involved in sports before I had an injury and had to leave, no one could tell me what to do. No one could tell me that, oh, you're too short. Oh, you're too small. Oh, you're too slim. Oh, you're too fat. Oh, you're too this or you're too that. Because I have always believed in myself that I could do anything that I put my mind to, and that my life, my future is in my hands. And if I'm to make it work, it has to be by what I do. It has to be by how much work I put into it. Everything in this life is by how much work and how much attention you put into it, not by the trend, not by what is normal. I don't believe in what is normal. And I think you shouldn't also. You should break bounds. You should go ahead and do things that have never been seen before. Do things, make history, and don't allow anybody to tell you what to do. So this particular segment in the Let's Talk Sports show is called Don't Stop Believing. That's why I use the song. And Don't Stop Believing has to just say that it might seem out of the ordinary. It might seem out of the ordinary for people, but it is going to be normal for you based on how much you put into it. Anything is possible just as long as you put your mind to it, just as long as you work hard for it. Things are not meant to be normal. And I'm going to use a very, very important, one of my role models that I look up to in the sporting world, who is called Yuki Kawamura. Yuki Kawamura is a basketballer born on the 2nd of May, 2001. He's 25 years old this year. And he is a Japanese professional basketball player for the Chicago Bulls of the National Basketball Association. On a two-way contract with the Windy City Bulls of the NBA G League. He also plays for the Japan national team, with whom he played at the 2023 World Cup and 2024 Olympics. He's 5'7 tall, which, if you're familiar with basketball, you know that it's something unusual for a 5'7 to be playing in the NBA in this day and time. There are people who have done it before, but I'd like to use Yuki as our example for today. I'm born in Yane, Yamaguchi. Kawamura is the idolized professional and national team player Yuki Tagoshi.

0: Togashi, where Zelt, despite being relatively short at 5'6". Kamura played for Fukuoka Daiichi High School and led them back to back to all Japanese high school championships. And what I'm bringing Yuki into this is to show you that despite how you may look, how you were born, where you were born, you can still make things work. You can still do things. You can still break bounds. You can still do that thing you want to do if you put your mind to it and work at. Hard work is worth always pays. And at 2020, as a high schooler, Kawamura started his career under special designated player status with San Antonio Phoenix in January 2020. In his first game, Kawamura became the youngest player in the B-League history at 18 years of age. He later also became the youngest player to score in a B-League game. And in 2021, he played during the off-season. Kawamura moved to Yokohama to join the Yokohama B Corsairs, still under special designation, enrolling at Tokai University. He left school to go pro at the beginning of the 2022-2023 season. He immediately made an impact, winning the B League's MVP award. In addition, with the B Corsairs, he won Rookie of the Year and made best five teams. And on in 2024-2025, Kawamura signed with the Memphis Grizzlies of the National Basketball Association. And on 19 October, his training camp deal was converted into a two-way contract on 14th of October, 2024. Kawamura scored a career-high 10 points and passed for 7 assists in a 120-116 win against the Indiana Pacers. And presently, Kawamura joined the Chicago Bulls for the 2025 NBA Summer League on 19 July 2025. Kawamura signed a two-way contract with the Bulls, and right now he is playing for the Bulls. He was gone for a while because of an injury, but now he is back. And he concluded his season with a career high with 14 points against Dallas. For the season, he appeared in 18 games, averaging 3.4 points, 2.6 assists, and 1.8 rebounds in 11.6 minutes. And using Yuki Kawamura as an example, I want all kids out there listening to me, teenagers, even young adults who are planning on going into a particular sport, who are planning to become athletics, who are planning to become to go into football, basketball, anything, tennis, any game you put your mind to. Is it the field games? Anyone you put your mind to, you can do it as long as you've got yourself working hard for it. You believe, don't stop believing. Put out the noises. And when I call the noises, I'm calling those people discouraging you, telling you you gotta look a certain kind of way, you gotta do things a certain kind of way. Break out of the mold and make something wonderful, something innovative, something never seen before, and place your name on the stars. Place your name on the world for everyone that comes over like you, so that people can also learn from you that, oh, this is possible to do. And I have here in the studio Israel. I just want to let Israel know that it is possible that you become one of the best footballers. You love football.
1: Yes.
0: And I know if you've ever felt some way that, oh, there's some people doing this better than I am doing it. But you should know that there is no one doing it than you're better than you're doing it. You're just where you're supposed to be for now. You're still learning and you keep learning. And before you know, you'll be at the top also with older players who may be doing well right now, who may be playing better than you are. But you're working hard towards it, right, Israel?
1: Yes.
0: What do you have to say about your journey so far in being a footballer?
1: that my journey so far is good for me. On Monday and Wednesday, my coach used to come and train me. And on Saturday, I go to training in Pepsi Academy.
0: Okay. And what actually fueled your desire to be a footballer? What made you want to become a footballer?
1: Since I was five, my first game that I watched was Man City versus Nottingham Forest.
0: Wow. Okay.
1: So that's when I liked football now.
0: That's why I like football, and that's why you work towards being a footballer, right?
1: Yes.
0: And what player would you say is a player that makes you have this urge to want to play every time?
1: Yeah, Pedro.
0: Pedro?
1: Yes.
0: Oh, that's a love for you. But for me, when I first started, that was when I was an athlete, I was doing the field event. The person that made me like football or like sport as it was Rooney in Man U at that time. That was the person that made me so interested in being inclined to watching football. I just liked the way he played, the way he associated with his men, with the team. It was so good. I think that was when, at the Rooney time, was when Man U was at the highest point of their game, when they were the best. And I like to ask you, Israel, looking forward with how hard you're working

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3: You can also see your name out there, big. You've got to walk for it, just like Israel keeps walking for his own every single day. You might be the smallest one in the pack. You might be the shortest one in the pack. You might be the tallest, and you might not fit the mold. You might not fit the look at which people think you're supposed to look. But that does not mean that you can't actually do it. You can do it. As long as you dream it alive, as long as you work for it, anything is actually possible to do. And that is how we wrap our show for today, the Let's Talk Sports show. We talked about Commonwealth Games, we talked about the athletics, we talked about basketball, we talked about football, we talked about the World Cup. And then we rounded it up with Don't Stop Believing segment. I hope you've been entertained. I hope you've been enlightened. I hope we've been able to open your mind to all the possibilities. And I hope that whatever you're doing, either be it in athletics, be it in sports, be it in anything, I hope that you keep striving for it, that you keep going towards what you want, because that is what you're supposed to do. That is what life is meant to be. Life is meant to be lived. Right, Israel?
4: Yes.
3: Yes. Israel agrees with me. And I hope you do agree with me also. And with this, we'd have to wrap up the show for today. And I hope to see you same place, same time, next weekend. I'll be right here. And I'll bring you much more exciting shows, most more exciting trending topics on sports. And I hope you're right here with me. And I hope you're inclined to also send your messages and call the next game and the next show, the next sports show we do have here on 101.7 Kiss FM Abuja. And don't touch that dial. We stay here. We're bringing you wonderful music, wonderful vibe. And I hope you're entertained for the remainder of the day. And it's the weekend. We've got different games coming up at the World Cup to watch. It's going to be exciting this weekend. On Sunday, right, Israel?
4: Yes.
3: We have in Japan, we have in Netherlands, we have in different games, we have in Brazil, we have in England playing against Ghana. And
4: but I have one question to say.
3: Okay.
4: Is it time for an African country to win this World Cup?
3: Wow, that is a very good question you just asked. Is it really time for an African country to come up and lift up that World Cup? I'd say it's gonna be a remarkable one. But what African country are you rooting for?
4: I'm voting for three countries: Senegal, Cote d'Ivoire, and Morocco.
3: Wow. For me, I'll say between those three countries you just mentioned, which is Cote d'Ivoire, Senegal, and Morocco, right?
4: Yes.
3: I'll say Morocco actually have a bigger chance than any other one. And the Black Stars.
4: Yes.
3: You didn't mention Ghana. Ghana has been doing so well so far.
4: Yes.
3: Yes.
4: So they have won one and drawn one, but you think they can lose or win?
3: That leaves a lot to be seen and a lot to be heard. As Israel has put it down there, I hope you guys are thinking about it also, because I'm going to go think about that. The lost and the drew. Are they going to win the next one at the knockout? Let's go find out. I want to go find out. And I hope you go to and find out and you watch the games also, because I'm going to go watch those games. I've listed it out and I hope you do watch them. And going out, we're going to leave you with Dreamers by Jungkook. And we hope that you keep dreaming and you keep your hopes alive, because anything is possible, just as we've seen in the World Cup with Japan, with Cabo Verde. It is possible. Thank you so much for two of us tuning in today. And please do not touch that dial. We bring you much more music. An exciting time here on 101.7 Kiss FM. 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

0: the nation's most brilliant young mind, gear up for the National Secondary School Debate Tournament. It's the season finale of the I Beg to Differ Secondary Schools Debate Tournament, Season 9. 10th of August at 3 p.m. Lagos, Abuja and Port Harcourt will come alive. Champions from Abuja, Port Harcourt and Lagos will go shoulder to shoulder for the crown of the Champion of Champions. 16 secondary schools, 3 daily debates, 4 weeks of intense matchups. Who will be the Champion of Champions of the I Beg to Differ Season 9? The final lap of the journey begins August 10 at 3 p.m. For sponsorship inquiries, email info@nigeriainfo.fm or I Beg to Differ@nigeriainfo.fm. I Beg to Differ, the Tournament of Champions.
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0: The nation's most brilliant young minds gear up for the National Secondary School Debate Tournament. It's the season finale of the I Beg to Differ Secondary Schools Debate Tournament Season 9. 10th of August at 3 p.m. Lagos, Abuja and Port Harcourt will come alive. Champions from Abuja, Port Harcourt and Lagos will go shoulder to shoulder for the crown of the Champion of Champions. 16 secondary schools, 3 daily debates, 4 weeks of intense matchups. Who will be the Champion of Champions of the I Beg to Differ Season 9? 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I Beg to Differ, the Tournament of Champions.
1: So debaters, the floor is now yours.